0: more than you looked.
1: And you... I didn't think that you could...
0: Why do you stay here?
1: It's home. My father likes it here. This is where he wants to die.
0: Will he ever? He seems indestructible.
1: You hate him. Yet you're like him in most ways.
0: If you believe that, how could you be with me like this?
1: Because you're a beautiful animal. And I'm weak.

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I won't see my baby. Ooh, baby, I'm pretty.

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Please, a warm thank you for 10 years after.

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listeners, where the music finds you. Hopefully it is in a safe space, especially what's going on with the world right now.

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say, Lord, right now in your presence, thank you, Lord. Somebody tell him, thank you, Lord.

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He blessed me twice. I've been living on his goodness.

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So many of you tonight that know God heal you.

All right. Hope you enjoyed that. I did. Valeria Noir and Justin Beauchamp, and that song was called Overflow.

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This brings me to Act Two. I'm going to call Act Two the expert. So one of the main ways the prosecution would try to show that this was an Antifa terrorist cell was by calling an Antifa expert to the stand. It was going to be a key moment in the trial. I reached out to the Antifa expert to talk and the prosecutors bringing him on, and neither got back to me. The guy's name is Kyle Scheidler. He's been sitting with the prosecution every day, bald and quite literally egg-headed. He works for the Center for Security Policy, a think tank in D.C. that truthfully is most known for advocating conspiracy theories about Muslims. Or I guess if you believe those theories, then as brave truth tellers. Scheidler has advocated for the government to treat Antifa as a terrorist group. And in the last 6 years, Scheidler's trained cops all over the country in what he calls the Antifa threat. He's also testified before Congress. Today, he takes his place in the witness box. So what is Antifa? The prosecutor asks. Scheidler really begins at the beginning. The word Antifa is actually a contraction of sorts, he says. An abbreviated contraction, which is a common German phenomenon, stands for anti-fascist action, and it stems from the Weimar Republic in Germany. This goes on for quite a while. In the middle of a section about the history of fighting with the police over the autonomous squats of West Germany, the judge tries to hurry him along. No offense to the professor, he says, but this isn't the place for a lecture. Scheidler, who's not a professor, seems incapable of following the judge's instruction not to lecture. I fill a notebook with Antifa's post-war rise, basically. Finally, we get into the present day and these defendants. Scheidler ticks through the classic hallmarks that show this group is what he calls Antifa. He talks about how, before that night, everyone communicated over Signal, an example of operational security, OPSEC. And that night, they all went out dressed in black, another common tactic of Antifa, he says, called Black Bloc, originally known as Der Schwarze Bloc, he says. The idea is, if everyone dresses in black, the police can't tell who's who or who did what.

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0: 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Again, this is at the Grants Rodeo Grounds in Cow Palace, Grants, New Mexico.
1: Grants in Milan?
0: Grants, New Mexico.
1: Grants.Milan.
0: Yes, sir. So, with that being said, we'll get back with music. And again, the Navajo Rambo, Bobby Steele, will be coming on at 2, his big demo. I mean, his big... his got debut. I'm sorry.
1: We're going to be taking over here for about an hour. Going to take over the controls and test drive this vehicle here on KUNM.
0: Test drive.
1: Yeah. This chitty. Test drive the chitty on the dirt road. Janet.
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1: It's easy to be bad, but it's hard to be a warrior with dignity. Remember that. In my time, we gave everything. We died for our people. We died for our land.
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1: Oh.

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1: Old ways,
0: old ways.
1: New dreams,
0: new dreams. 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

during my sharing, there are several things that I have yet to speak about. They're important things. And that's talking about our Mother Earth, the way that we treat her today. You know, she's been here for centuries, has always furnished things for every living thing here on her. And we should respect that part, but I don't know.

lives to make us a better place. There's tons and tons of waste down Mother Earth that she has to take care of. Even today, people are exploring space, looking for another place to destroy, if you will. And that's sad. Going to the moon, going to Mars. That's not no place for human beings. We have to make a lot of effort to do something here on Mother Earth while we're here. We have taken so much from her. This was a beautiful country. And then we

Look into our eyes. We are the past, visiting the future. Look into your mind. What kind of meaning do you find?

I'm Janine Herbst with these headlines. The U.S. is launching more strikes against Iran this evening. U.S. Central Command says its aim is to degrade their ability to attack civilian vessels. The back-and-forth strikes began after Iran fired warning shots at a tanker attempting to transit through a different route on the Strait of Hormuz, which Tehran says is now closed to all traffic. Republican Senator Lindsey Graham died last night at the age of 71. The Washington, D.C. medical examiner says he died of an aortic dissection, a tear in the main artery. Funeral arrangements.

0: Good evening, and welcome to Radio Theater here on 89.9 KUNM. I'm your host, Rhonda Ware. Tonight, we present the conclusion of Watch on the Rhine by Lillian Hellman. In 1941, the socially conscious Lillian Hellman intended her play, Watch on the Rhine, to be a wake-up call to an America remaining on the sidelines as the Nazis devastated Europe, while a wave of refugees sought asylum in the land of the free. Today, in a highly charged political climate, her play remains chillingly relevant. From LA Theater Works.
1: In hour one of Watch on the Rhine, after years in Europe, Sarah has returned to her family home in Washington, D.C.
2: Sarah, darling, you're here. You're really here. Oh, welcome, welcome. You're not young, Sarah.
1: As everyone gets reacquainted, Sarah's German husband, Kurt, reveals his political leanings.
3: Are you a radical?
4: Well, you would have to tell me what that word means to you, madam.
3: Oh, that is just. Perhaps we all have private definitions. We are all anti-fascists, for example.
5: Yes, but Kurt works at it.
3: What kind of work?
4: Any kind. Anywhere.
1: But something about Kurt's story doesn't sound right to one of the house guests.
4: Where did you say Herr Müller was from?
6: Germany.
4: I know that. What part of Germany?
6: I don't know. And I never knew you were an expert on accents.
4: I never knew it either.
1: Who's got his own devious plans to discover the truth.
6: What are you doing?
4: Wondering why luggage is unlocked and the shabby briefcase is so carefully locked.
6: You're very curious about Mr. Müller.
4: Yes, and I do not know why. Something far away.
1: And now, hour two of Watch on the Rhine by Lillian Hellman, produced by LA Theatre Works.